0: Why did you leave me?
1: Never leave early. Miss the whole freaking boat.
2: I know you're not blaming me. 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
1: At least it's not my money spent.
2: Yeah, because I made our money.
1: You can call somebody.
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0: 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Listen to me. 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This is Zara. 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As you know, just the wearer. 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You first say introduction to shoe. Who be the interest? I be big man for my own side. 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Oh, Natalia, be like, wow, how are you? No, that's one thing about two big men. How are you doing? Now, those are when not get good advice. Why are you talking to him like that? Tyrese, how are you doing? Yeah. You know why I like big men? You hear Tyrese go say, the sucker, don't worry, you will hear from me. After the show, they'll just bring envelope for me. Might just follow poor man talk now. Who be poor man? Okay, for example, you went with your own bar line. Baba wave, you don't popular, and I say, yo. When I want buy this, my suit, they show me this, your shirt, now, 9.90 naira. I say, no. Okay, you know if you do me anything, my flight now 7 o'clock. Patoraki, what you do me for Boro? 4 days ago, my boro Abi, what you do me? Y'all do it today. They sing, they use me, they perform. You never say anything. Now tonight, I go drop this mic tonight. All right, let's go to scripture. No matter how you get money for your family, you must get poor person. Yeah, so if Bible talk, I said there shall be poor among you. Oh, okay, did it touch you? Just get money. The Bible says even the family of the poor avoid him. The worst you be first son, you know who. You know they know when you're a younger one, they wear though. Now your neighbor will just tell you, ah, Afana, Ejiro wear though, we no see you. You can say, which Ejiro? Say your younger sister. You can say, Ejiro wear. You call people, call your father. Daddy, why go boss here? Your power call and answer, who be this? You know why? When you don't have money, you don't have presence. I was there. A bit regular, please.
1: You are a murderer.
0: Regular na joko, a joko. I know say na give away ticket or na take on, but normally na not supposed to go. Na not supposed to go. Regular, na they go quick come, last come out. They enjoy show. They go do the show. They go there until they come out the table cut. But man, please a round of applause for the VIPs. Now money they make sense for show. Not about this table. Some about this table. They see the oh. I lie. You should be arranged yourself. When I really get money, one and the only one that when I use Remy Martin, they miss Remy Martin. Oh, correct. I beg. As you not get now, collect from who get? Give me. 20 euro, 20. Oh, they collect now until they delay. Mona, they can't have two. Mona, they count them. If you no reach 10, I be say they deport them. Four. Mona, they count. Mona, they count. Five. Mona, they count. Baba, they deport you. 100 euros. See, poor man. Liver, he don't do. The secret. Come on. Your 100 naira, idiot. You want to collect my destiny? Woo!
1: You are kidding me. You are a murderer.
0: Therese. Hey, God. See, there's something about rich men. You know, we rich men. I fuck up. I go say we rich men. Jordy. All right. Now, let me start my performance. I don't want to pull them on and not say na slim fit shirt I wear.
2: They play.
0: That is Izora lifestyle. Yeah. Not be shade cam. Not be obi one. Of your whole and well, I value that suit pass you. Listen to me. The easiest way to be poor is to be ungrateful. Because appreciation is the application for more. When I don't hear comedy, let's talk reality. This 2020, when we enter, so listen, you have two options. Either you hustle or you beg. No joke. If you don't know where you they go, this 2023, you go escort people when know where they go. Are we communicating? Okay, you too like second hand. You know they spray your own. Tyrus, now you tell me you throw me 100 naira. Five? Eh? In talk, I tell you. He said, may you give me. They don't they see person, they send a message now. Baba, talk to me. 500,000 to me. You can't perform. See, listen to me. The little level I've got into in this industry, I have met men. People want a hoe. You know one thing about poor men? You know why poor people become poor? Because they envy the successful people. Do you understand? You see rich man, they give. You see poor men. And poverty be like WhatsApp group. Then they get admin. Now the poorest be the admin. And poor people, the kind of motivation when they get, I don't know where they're from, they come. The worst one, now be abject poverty. Anybody went all day that WhatsApp group, if he dash have 200,000, he go fear, he say he won't use his destiny. Abject poverty, now he go make you believe, say fool when he's sour, they cure typhoid. Not the shout shit, is it your story? As you are drinking, please. Know your limit. Oh. No, say who they buy, no they high. DVD. Big shout out to you. I know be from Benin. I be Ugeli boy. I be Delta State. But the love when you don't show me. 2 days to my show, 9 months, you give me your number, I call you. You see, transfer. Not be aggression. You transfer money. She say my joke, who no go school, no go understand. Or this table, now you go school. Oh yeah, explain aggression for them.
3: No, we are not informed.
0: They're not informed now. Just to get money, sweet. Oh, I don't know. See, listen to me. I have been there. And not beside, I don't reach where they really go. But the little level when I did, I know the difference between riches and poverty. Let me explain something to you. Sir, I go eat myself now. I meet Sonanabi. Beautiful. See the way me and Chama they talk. With the money when you don't get, your voice also put tick. Not bad perform for a co-hotel for a case show on 29. As I the peace, one major come because of how much you get, how much you have. To me, success is your ability to afford anything without bothering anybody. Forget the volume of your money. As far as I take care of myself, I know they beg you. I am successful. Now, greed. Now the people, they go extra. And when you take shortcut to life, your life will be cut short. Why the Lord talking to me? Who is Osas here? Osas. Osas, I don't know. I don't know who you are. I don't know where you are. I've not met you before. There's a man here, Osas. You plan to take your mom to Lagos. Not for anything. You are going to Shagamu. I don't know what you are really doing there with your mommy. The Lord says you should abort that mission. Now, so my joke, they be, oh, God, they call me, oh. Now, sir, they perform one day, one man. I don't know, God, they use me, oh. And they perform, one man, they talk. Now, the Lord spoke to me. He said, tell this man, me, keep quiet. Now, I said, keep quiet, sir. At 42, you they stay with your younger brother. I thought it was a joke. The man quiet, the show finish.
3: Will you keep quiet?
0: And now, the man keep quiet, mumu. Show don't finish. I won't enter my car and I see somebody sit down near my tire. They cry. Now, so God, what happened? Now, the man replied me, who told you? I said, who told me what? Who told you about me? How do you know I'm 42? I said, the Lord spoke to me. He said, yeah, ask the Lord, what will I do? See, you see this life? It's easy to make money. Just learn how to convince people. Not be my friend, go buy Zara. They say Zaram. Zaram. Zara is spelled Z-A-R-O-A. You end with M. Now the Ijo go back to Ibo boys. Ibo boys. Now Ibo call the prophet. Are you going to say Zaram for me? Now the Ibo boys say, why you they shout? I did they see him. You don't know say go they work out fast. May they not feel reader.
3: I know somebody will be small. Almost say I can't say.
0: Convince people. Anything. When, sir. Just go, not be my friend. Buy deep freezer. No door. I don't want to use the Igbo boy. Say me put cutting. Last for I return, I say, not be every day they buy for traffic. Somebody go buy dog for traffic. 2 years, dog never back. Oh, he buy dog. Oh, he buy dog. He don't know the back. Did you wait? Who be this one? And Grace, my time don't reach. Not be my time don't reach. My time don't wait. Now maybe start at Abby. Eh? Talk when. Huh? Oh, 5 minutes. Oh yeah, let me start properly. Five minutes, Abby. Not be Patraki they call. Patraki will hear what today. Okay. Please, I want to beg every one of us. If you are successful and the people around you are struggling, you are poor. Help people. I said something in my show last week. Listen to me, oh. Anybody you help now, not say, are they doing for your own good? Mm-mm. It's for our own good. Okay, me. Not be saying that you know they get helper. Now you know just get sense. We shall be no man there, no man there. Oh God, you know vessel. You know say that place dark. I don't know what they talk to. I beg at the joke. Benin dey wey no no no fit carry me go where no no I no Benin. Oh na kabaka dey there. Ah kabaka na joko. Na so I go yab police for Abuja and they yab the man they do me like this. You will go far. I show finish. I want to enter my car and I had somebody hold my hand, join my door. And I say, were you the comedian inside? I say, yeah. Say, where are the comedian? Outside. I say, what's the problem? He saw God say, you will go far. I said, I saw you talk. He said, enter that pickup. I said to her, say, Kanu. Now I say, what are they going to do for Kanu? Now I say, I be no far for your eye. All right, I want to sign out. It's been a beautiful morning here. I need to open my Bible. I don't try. Wish I made it by then, but.
2: I'm pulling too much.
0: Listen, Mona, listen to me. Listen, see, don't be too greedy. I told you last year that I'm writing a book how to become poor successfully. And I see they write another book how to commit suicide without disturbing your neighbors. The book will sell. The book, it goes sell now. You know, say, the only one thing God and devil get in common, God and devil. You know the thing? They are two hateful the idol. Now before they don't say the devil, the idol's mind is the devil's workshop. You know, get what you do, devil workshop. If you spoil something, you go pay. I'm sorry, let me talk to the. We never start now. Let me patronaki they come. No saying I saw where they start the show till 4 o'clock. We all know they already go. Okay, after party day. Oh, okay, beautiful. Now let me do this. Listen to me. Anybody want to buy weighty sheep, they follow instruction. Am I communicating? If you want carry a shawo, make up your mind. Carry better a shawo. You know carry a shawo, you know if you carry a shawo inside club. Say they're too cost. You are even stingy to your enjoyment. Okay, let us say you know we carry inside the club. As come outside, carry the one where they did car park. You say they go carry the one where near epic traffic light. You know they see their face there. Customer, I go do you well. Scam. Let me lie, run scares. You carry them come this kind of show. When I go buy drink, when I go discuss. Therese, listen to me now. You go learn this part. Yo, carry a come outside. When I go drink, so mom swa understand the good day. When I go they do, not when I go they make love. I go carry girl from club. When I don't, you don't know your name. Nothing. You go they go pa. What's my name? Get up, call you customer. You the best.
4: You are a prostitute.
0: Now so my guy they go carry in bedside for club. You know, carry inside club. Come outside, they play focus. I know, say, now, best I get that dance. DJ, play focus. Seek you the places. Play focus. DJ, focus, please. DJ, now, that's, you see, the smart to play focus. DJ, low. Yeah, play. Now, my last joke, I want to come on. I never would do what I plan, no. Okay. Oh, yeah. You know, say, this dancer, normal dancer. And this dance, DJ, lower, not you get the joke. If you look the dance way, now best I get the dance. Now, see him best I know my one, you know the dance. Hello. Because the idiot stingy, come aside, see the guy stand up, you know the yes song. Get out there. The idiot is saying I focus to get it down because now the last one when he hear inside club, come outside. You just tell the girl, let's go. The girl says, okay.
5: As he enter moto, start moto, music start to play. The idiot girl says, the idiot, they drive, they shake her. Now look, the girl, you are friendly. He, when the listener, you don't say one thing about sex, immediately you release, you realize. They want to listen to me, children of. They hear now, as the idiot release finish around 3:15, he don't go peace. Ask, hey God. Ah, leader. Baba, I get 2 minutes, use and spray. Hey God. Ah, if what I plan to do really work, not be for the perform. I use my time, pack my money now. I be no come. DJ, wait, I never finish the joke now. DJ, let's do work. Yeah. Okay, me, the idiot, he don't release. He got peace. I'm not saying best, I don't know they static. They know they sleep, oh. You know, say men, now the time of the morning, I say they talk so. You know, say men, as on a day like this, so, as on a face different, now so on a coming style different. I get one guy, if they come, keep quiet. I get one guy, if they come, he they shy. He go, they knock, back. If you walk on here, ah! Ladies and gentlemen!

I'm real like that, I'm real like that, I'm real like that. I feel like that, I feel like that, I feel like that. I'm real like that, I'm real like that, I'm real like that. I'ma do what I choose. I'ma watch y'all lose. Finna run up these views. You can't walk in my shoes.

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I want you to murder her.

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I did some time, came home and brought new jewelry, all rise.

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1: That's my team. 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
2: 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What did they write? Very simple. I mean, look at you guys, they were, what did you guys read your glulu? Ego, yare. This is what they shout. Now, the same papa would they use.
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2: 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Ogene Kokoya, Ogene Brurien, 09B Desmond. They call me the comedy catalyst, the Ototaman of Nigerian comedy. You know me, the one of Adesokwe Kingdom. The other Bekoye C1 of Nigerian comedy. By bet, I be comedian and I'm funny.
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2: Hey, Urobo say. Ubie di Osheyevli, uwo boye yorari. Pam Kane that fell inside Red Oye went to his family.
8: 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Ememe ra re buwe ira.
2: See for me!
8: Ememe ra re buwe ira.
2: Thank you! If you love Urobo Meso, no! Yes, let that do. It don't do. It's like the sumo 2 hours when I get. You won't play 1 hour, 40 minutes.
5: You say?
2: Sir? Tanikbe? Okay. All right. It's good to be back home, man. Yeah. Okay. When just like Undertaker. No, no, no. Shame not they catch you. People they dream better than you. They use Moet, they miss Coke. Okay, when you buy the G, they don't give you man one. Nah, joko. Because I hear say, after you say native daughter, now so that they dress now. The wedding when I go do last week for Sable, the native daughter when they bring me a whole ring. Ray, hold up for us, you know, if you call wedding. This life, eh? You just get the way to do. Listen to me. In anything you do in this life, you need education. Man, shock you. Even to become a shower, you need school. Because there are different between half an hour customer, and how are you, my friend? Good evening, my name is Siris Toba. Whether, now the problem with people when no go school, they know they lie here, educative talk. You go who? School good though. to become a DJ, you need school. Not be Asaba. I say, Asaba, now go MC orphanage, end of year party, orphanage. Who be orphan? Who no get papa? Who no get mama? It reached time for the children to dance. Now I tell DJ. DJ, can you play a very beautiful song for the children? Now DJ play techno. DJ.
9: Where your mama do? Where your papa do?
2: DJ, wait. Children call they cry. Tell your neighbor, go to school. You need school in every walk of life. Even though this country does not encourage it, just go. In case you use mistake, travel. Not be this school matter. One of my friends, when they say, school na scam, school na scam. Police cash out with Igbo, Indian hands. Because he no go school, may write statement. He sit down near who get murder case. He can't go copy.
9: Oh, Afara.
2: Tell your neighbor, go school. Oga me, he don't reach education. I know, listen. And there is a problem with people who don't go school. If they're there with their friends when they talk about education, they're not get anything to contribute. But the thing they sweet them, you go to hear something like Mado. Ogami. Na joko. Somebody don't tell me say now you they sell bullet for this time.
10: Speechless.
2: My papa say, if God not be your father, I not follow devil quarrel. Life sweet when you hold, not when you hold people.
11: You carry me.
2: Married men that are here, big ups to you guys. Una they try. Married men, una they try. And if you are married to one wife, now you try pass. Men, una they try. Put your hands together for all the married men in the house. Whether you're responsible or you're not responsible, clap!
12: If you get a woman, hold on tight.
2: Oh, now, no, King Solomon for Bible. 700 wife, 300 concubine. Is he shit on them?
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2: Listen to me. If your husband is successful, is progressing, and he does shit on you, now Bible. And if the husband is just shitting on you, he not married, say, come wife, your husband is responsible.
14: Everyone can never be preaching love. I'm not a man of preach of love. I'm a war. I'm a fight.
2: Let me shock you. Success is like sugar. Women are like ants.
15: What won't you do?
2: Can I talk to you? King Solomon have 700 wives, 300 concubines, a queen in the Ethiopia, a queen, Queen Bathsheba. Was there, he come from Ethiopia, travel, come meet Solomon. You know what he tell Solomon? He said, they hear your doings.
16: Aka akaya, aka Jehovah remember.
2: Oh, thank you.
17: Stalker.
2: Sir.
17: This man, they plan to get second wife.
2: No. He they so seed, may not marry another woman. This is my anointing. Wow. Listen to me. Let's start the story. You don't know how it happened. Do you know King Solomon is the son of King David? On the year jokes, so let's do reality joke now. King Solomon was a son of King David. And do you know King Solomon is a product of adultery? Listen. Not a shout. If not because of your 1-5, call collector. You give me 1-5 for your mind, you don't buy my birthright. Who are you? Can we continue the show now? Let's start properly. Now, King David, there upstairs as a king, they strove. Now I see Uriah wife, which is Sheba. They hear the story. Listen, a king, he destroyed. Now I see because King Uriah, now soldier. You know, say normally they are bad, I know they're good. Now from Bible. Because if they say better house, the king no fit see another woman or wife when they bath. Are you listening to me? Tell your neighbor, Hozo, may they not see your wife from upstairs. Listen to me. I want to cry to you, but the Lord said, speak to my children. Now listen to me. In day up, now I see Uriah wife, the bath. Now I call Joab, now in PA. Now I say, who be that Sumonia when they shake?
10: Who be that?
11: Oh, this Sumonia they shake.
10: Sumonia they shake.
2: Hey, listen to me. Now I tell Joab, go and fetch her. The Bible said, and Joab fetched her. See, Bible too sweet. They know they like to know story. He said, and King David slept with her. No, you can't. Calm down. Now, this argument making no finish school. Calm down. Calm down. Honorary diploma. Diploma. Now, people want nothing to do normal school. If they argue, we lecture for year one. Hello, sir. Listen to me. Now, senior, me, I'm popular past you.
15: Yeah, carry my suit for my shoulder.
2: Now, just now, with this, I'm a prophet. Hello, sir. They yell, okay, listen, did you go favor you? Go help your home. Listen. The way they laugh, you, they laugh like homeless man. Are you homeless? Nothing on a bit do me. You see this time, God give me mouth and leg. I talk, I run. I will go far. If not from this one, I will go far. Who? The he don't dry. Who shall be Siego? Now Siego dressed like Michael Jackson. Say. A vehicle. Oh, got me. Bro, say why? If my tired, they may 1 hour, tell me. Sir, let's continue the story. Very short, right? Now, the same Bible tell us, sir, okay, me, hello, sir, can you be calm? Be quiet. It is scriptural. The Bible says, even a foolish person is considered wise when he's quiet. Keep quiet. I better call 1-5. Oh, sorry, sir. Now God, they use me. Now God.
18: I beg you, I beg you, I beg you, I beg you, I beg you, je ne peux pas vivre.
2: I'm not scared. As good as Jesus, the crucifier, anyway, do whatever you want to do.
19: Yeshua!
2: If you are having fun, make some noise. Whatever we are doing here and you are not still happy, listen to me. The fault is not from this show. The problem is that devil is using your life to play tempo wrong. Sir, let me continue. Hello, sir. Hustling, not easy. Which school you go? Okay, now let me just wrap up the story. You know, say I just introduce myself. AY knows I never start.
5: You did, Chris.
2: Eugene, since they spread this money and I only heard the video. Eugene, video that side. In the video, put one like this. I'm not going to look this side. You mean I will die here? Sir, now, the yell, as the woman get better, the yell, listen, I did explain something. I'm going somewhere. God, Uriah wife now, as he get better, God verse. Because the same Bible tells us, say a prostitute can be earned with a loaf of bread, which means a shower not supposed to cost. How much be bread? So any a shower that is charging more than the price of bread is ripping you. You didn't see all the Ashawo men. Oh, yeah, clap. The same Bible, that the same part, when he talks, say, a prostitute can be earned with a loaf of bread. Now, he go further and said, he who sleep with someone else's wife cost him his life. Bible. You don't see people when they sleep, people, why don't they feel bad? You don't do.
20: Nigeria.
2: The same Bible, but King David sleep with Uriah wife. You know, saying I wait till you thief, they sweet. Now I make quickly sweet past number four. Am I communicating? Listen to me. It's sweeter. Now I call you up again. Who you say be the husband to this woman? He say Uriah. Now I say, who be Uriah? He say Uriah and one of your soldiers when they war. Now I say, he don't die. He say no. He say, Joab, go to the wall, put him in the war front to tell you that some problem when they pass through. Now woman comes up. Uriah die. He don't know say that because of his wife. He said die. Listen. Wait, listen up, Michelle. No. Since you're my witness, you know, keep quiet. Now, there you are, Joe. Listen. Listen. Joab, the Bible recorded. Joab went to the war, right? They call carry the Uriah now. Put for front, Abby. It died, be not that way, too. Argue with your ancestors. You know, say the first, speaking when he born, he died. The beginning that be not die. You know, say now the second beginning I be King Solomon. What are you saying now? I do research now. I say, oh, Igbe people don't they argue Igbe. God it away. God it away. I got a bother. Hey, Daddy! Okay. Now, what did they pay me? Now, Percy Fadao. If you keep this somewhere now, they tell you, friend, if you see my dad, eh? See dad.
18: I don't hide like this. I don't drink anything I see.
2: Yeah, yeah. Also, say, you have me at the popular. Congratulations! What did make me lie worry? Tomorrow now, on Saturday, you go see Shama, the toast girl. You don't know me. For a wild life. Now, me, the soccer, yeah, but I can't do like this.
17: All right, my Kaiser.
18: What's up, picking my little we picking your daddy's it.
2: Oh, yeah, listen now, children of God, listen to. Hello, sir. They yell. Where did they talk joke? We supposed to make sense. Comedy don't come up for weapons, you go joke or you go to shout. He get one man! No. Make. Thank God, sir. Go Lagos. Now, for they do keke yo. Urobo se e anerobo ke in your mini ki e duye ke. On anono se for that Lagos, I don't win the best comedian of the year 3 years now. Put your hands together for progress. Because of this development, one of our chairman when the Lagos said no. All the best comedians are from Delta. Right? Keep quiet. You don't like argument. Now, man, when your mama, they can't children, they know they can't you. Now, when they can't abortion, now they can't decision.
19: We are a chosen generation.
2: They're not choose this one.
21: I wanna be.
2: What is development? Mona wait now, nah. Mona wait, Mona wait, Mona wait. Celebrity, wait now.
18: See this life me, I know like trouble. Oh. Money no get today, but not happy day.
17: You meet your mash.
2: Wait,
17: you meet your mash.
2: Wait. No, no, no. Hey, Ogami, Ogami, what be your name? What's your name?
22: I am Zingeti.
17: Zingeti.
2: Correct. I beg. You know why I ask your name? When I reach Lagos, when they ask you, when you go home, so who you help? I'll tell
18: you. You are the suck best, no send me leaky cuss.
17: Oh, Terry.
2: Not be waiting you spray me, I won't appreciate. Now, the heart when you get to spray this money. Let's put the hands together for him.
18: Appreciation.
2: I want to appreciate somebody here. Please. Hey, I don't appreciate her now for your own self. Now I appreciate her for my own self. Because Obo Shurelu Koko Oyo Mok by Gabo. Mamu Yarobo! What is
17: it?
2: Listen to me. I was having issue with my boss. My papa said, who get person on top of mango tree, not so put into ripe fruit. Now, sir, listen to me. You know, say, when are they? Nobody just come from nowhere. Everybody is in a process. Everybody, success be like pregnant woman. You don't know how many times the husband sleep with her. Yes. You know, say, that when you define picking, you know, say, fuck, now walk. Dog Listen to me, children of God. Doctor, go prescribe your wife give you. Fuck her 2 in the morning, 2 in the afternoon.
0: You fuck me too hard. Too hard.
2: If I didn't make sense, shout the stalker.
21: And I've been living fast life, but I see it in
2: slow. Okay. Apart from Uber, what do they do?
22: What the fuck though? Where the love go? 5, 4, 3, 2, I let one go.
2: My brother, even this Yahoo, why do they do so? Listen to me. It no still easy, yo. It no easy. Yoruba boy. You know, say Urobo boys when they do well. Full Lagos. Plenty. Urobo boys when they do well, they did Lagos. One Yoruba boy called a follow taker when they say Chevron. Say because the guy they do well. Now he say, half a me take a show and win. Take a show and win. Take a do plus. Listen to me. In this life, if you take shortcut, your life will be cut short. All right, now I take a car and go one place for Agbara. Yes, now your town.
23: I will not only screenshot.
24: I will not only screenshot.
23: I will have money to buy.
2: Now the Baba write incantation with Urobo. Give Yoruba boy. They say around 12. Why don't put your guy soda? May read the catechism. Who no go school? What did they write? Very simple. I milote tell you guy they where. What did the guy with your glulu? Ego yare. Mola wait. Mola wait now. This is God, they shall. Now, the same about what they use.
25: You are my baby. I want all this money.
2: I want to say this. Support development. Support progress. Though progress, they attract enemy. It's a sign of progress. Right? That's why I tell people, when God is blessing your neighbor, he should say, God, they're your neighborhood. Witchcraft, not be only who they fly. If your neighbor, they go down, you call they celebrate, you be wish. Listen to me. If they seize your light, you call open window to check whether not everywhere, you be wish. Tell your neighbor, I also you not be wish. Celebrate progress. I was talking about a man that have a heart of youth that wants youth to progress. Since I met this man, he had never let me down. He was in my show in London. I called him 2 hours before the event. He came. Please, a round of applause for Amaju Pini. This chairman, now he dey bring development. This while I will feed one for other cities. Brother Samaju say no. If I build this place, bah, for comfort, for your comfort, because it's comfortable. He start to they bring all of us come. You see what he want for October 14? You see the people when they come? The first musical act when I see, he be in a 40 million. If you be family friend. They bring everybody come this brand here. He called discover that many people go come this worry. They go to find hotel up or down because the only one I get, 30 people, you don't fool. It's okay, no. The last time, and they lodge us for a shower quarter. No room. But it be like say I enjoy the shower quarter because the room when they give me call we get.
1: I want you to know that. Yeah. I...
2: Now, you say, no, you go continue for YouTube. You don't play. Please, we need prayers for him to keep him strong. Because wish when he kill the only rich man for their family go so far. Now they pull hotel, not be just hotel, iconic structure. When something no get definition, now they pull iconic. Who no goes kuna go confused. Who no goes kuna go they shout word.
5: Matter.
2: So please, this building one that they see here now, people when they collect salary because of this event, when they do now, not be small. They're supposed to do Okada, they're supposed to do Keke, that they work here. You they don't worry, if I won't talk about security, I will call you. Now if this structure can create job opportunity, can imagine that iconic structure when they pull for GRA worry. And I believe it will take more than 150 workers, staffs, which means they're going to remove 150 keke from the road. You decide when they do the Okada, they do keke, they go school. This country. Oga, sit down. And now they share your story. Sit down. Please. No, Ose. No. Unyo time for Holly. Please. Let's support him. You know, Daisy, see structure when they put. See structure. Security camp that will come. See structure. Please, let every one of us, in your quiet time, in your prayer time, just call Amajune, anyhow, say may God strengthen her. He's bringing development to worry. Yes. He's a good man. He's not a politician, don't get it wrong. If every successful Deltas, with their words, create this job opportunity without the government we will see exist. Okay, me keep quiet now. Now the problem with illiterate, keep quiet. And it makes sense. You know, so you know they understand, but don't worry, I go speak with Obogi later. So please, Amaju, I want to say a big shout out to you. Whenever you are having challenges, because as big as you are, and I saw your problem, the big old. Now let me tell you, say, in any level you find yourself, enjoy the process. Now make it get people when they go, Ashawo Quarter, they go make carry woman 300, 500. Some people go buy Benz for Ashawo just to sleep with the Ashawo listing. Try to create a value for yourself. Good night.
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0: Everybody clap your hands. 1, 2, 3, 4. 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Okay.

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1: Let's Talk is a brand new program engaging you in conversation that sparks awareness and transformation. 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

0: Akothe, how are you? The last time we were together, we were in Dubai, but you didn't know me. Now you have paid to see me. How are you guys? Kenya, how dare you? Fireworks for 10 minutes. Who do you think you are? The first time we ever had fireworks in Ombokolo, it ended up in a disaster. They made people pay to come and watch fireworks, yet even from home you could see. The stadium was packed. The MC came, ladies and gentlemen, 10 seconds to go. For the first time in Ombokolo, you're going to see fireworks. 10, 9, 8, 7. 6, 5, 4, 3, 2, 1. The guy went back to the organizers. What is the problem? So, buy for us some time. How much time? 5 minutes. Ladies and gentlemen, the fireworks this time are going to work. We are going to count down from 300. We celebrated New Year at 6 a.m. People could not leave because they had paid their money. I will not go. This thing has to work. It has. 6 a.m. it's during the day. They just had pwah, pwah, pwah. They said, assume they were on Ombokolo. I watched a movie. The woman was in distress. She called 911 in the US and they came in a couple of minutes. These white people. Try to call police, Uganda police. Welcome to the Uganda Police Force. For English, press 1. For Luganda, press 2. For another language, press 3. English, 1. If you want to report a robbery, press 1. If you want to report theft, press 2. If they are killing you, rest in peace.
1: See, it's a robbery, press 1. Poo.
0: If the thieves are more than one, press 1. If they are less, press 2.
1: They are 5, so more than one. Do-do-do.
0: Do-do-do.
1: You're like, huh? You call again, 999.
0: If you're still calling as the previous caller, press 1. If you're a new caller, press 2.
1: You're like, I'm the previous caller.
0: If the thieves are still there, press 1. If they're...
1: Finally, you end up going through the operator.
0: Hello, 999, how can we help you? Yeah, I think I am being attacked. Can you please speak loudly?
1: I cannot because they will hear me.
0: So what is the problem?
1: I think there are thieves here.
0: You think, eh?
1: Yeah.
0: Find out.
1: I don't know whether they are armed or not.
0: Ah, so you want us to come there when you are not sure whether they are armed or not? What if they kill us? I'm like, you are the police.
1: Ombokolo.
0: By the way, work very, very. I love this woman for her confidence. You should put your hands together. This is a gem you have in Kenya. Akofe has made us see things for free, study biology for free. She just got...

The confidence level of this woman is too high. Hey! And she does not give a damn. She doesn't care. That's the beauty. When you work hard and you have money, nobody cares what you do. But these daughters of Zinja troopers who are always begging for transport money. Work hard so that you don't have to introduce yourself. When they see you from afar, they just say, Mr. So-and-so. Work very hard so that you don't have to introduce yourself. Work hard so that your pastor does not take advantage of you by casting demons in you. Have you ever seen rich people fall down when the devil, when the pastor says, "Hey, it's only you. Pastor, I receive. You are receiving what? It's only the poor people who fall. The rich people, the bouncers and the cameramen don't. I had the privilege, the first daughter, the daughter of our president. You know our president. The daughter of our president opened a church. She's born again. I went to her church. My God, rich people, they pray with class. Their prayers are so... I think that's why God hears them. And the songs. And they start, "Lord Jesus, I want to thank you. Thank you for the deliverance. You have been there for me, my family, and my friends. I pray. God, thank you so much." Very nice. Go to our churches. Our churches, usually, their names are a sentence. St. Patrick's Church of Ministries with Deliverance of Healing Satan and his angels so that you don't die. In Jesus' name we pray. Ministries. They also start very well. "Jesus, your love is too much, oh, too much." Before you know it, Father! Tell them, say, "Adot ye." Why? Take your time. Don't rush God. You are rushing God for what? You start speaking a language even him doesn't understand. And God is there checking his manual.

0: never leave early. Missed the whole freaking boat.
1: I know you're not blaming me. Nah.
0: At least it's not my money spent.
1: Yeah, because I made our money.
0: You gotta call somebody.
1: You see me trying to get a signal.
0: Oh gosh, well, you could ask for a ride or something.
2: Who you gonna ask? Who? I could get a ride, please.
3: Only one ride, though. Come now, man. Are you good now?

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The Bible is clear. Jesus Christ died on a cross for your sins. He rose from the grave on the third day and ascended to heaven shortly after. The Bible is clear that Jesus Christ is alive today and seated on the right-hand side of God the Father. The Bible is clear that one day, Jesus will return. And when he returns, every knee shall bow and every tongue confess that Jesus Christ is Lord. With all of the breakthrough in science and technology in this day and age, the Bible remains true when it tells us that there is no other way to heaven other than Jesus. He is the way, the truth, and the life. Now, I want you to pay attention to one particular passage of Scripture in Philippians 3, verse 10. The Bible reads, "I want to know Christ. Yes, to know the power of his resurrection and participation in his sufferings, becoming like him in his death." Now, what does it mean to know the power of his resurrection? I believe that when you know the power of his resurrection, then you know that we serve a living God. We serve a God who is alive. The grave could not hold him, and death could not contain him. The Bible says in Revelation 1, verses 17 through 18, "When I saw him, I fell at his feet as if I were dead. But he laid his right hand on me and said, 'Don't be afraid. I am the first and the last. I am the living one. I died, but look, I am alive forever and ever, and I hold the keys of death and the grave.' The Lord said, 'I am the living one.'" All across the earth, there are people who worship other gods and idols, but none of their gods can say what Jesus said here. He said, "I am the living one. I died, but look, I am alive forever and ever, and I hold the keys of death and the grave." The good news that I have to give you today is that Jesus Christ is alive. He still answers prayers today. He still heals today. He can still perform miracles today. If today in your heart, if you'll open your heart and believe in Jesus Christ, here is the promise that we have in John 3, verses 14 and 15. "Just as Moses lifted up the snake in the wilderness, so the Son of Man must be lifted up, that everyone who believes may have eternal life in him." The Bible says everyone who believes. Everyone who believes in Jesus Christ will have eternal life. My question to you today is, do you believe? Now, with the understanding that the Bible is clear, his promises are clear, and they are available to you, let us go to the Lord in prayer. Dear Lord, we believe you to be the Alpha and Omega, the beginning and the end. You are the first and the last, the King of Kings and the Lord of Lords. Master, when you ascended to heaven, you left us with a wonderful helper, the Holy Spirit. May we always be convicted of sin in our hearts by the Holy Spirit. May he be a counselor, a teacher, a helper to us. May the Holy Spirit reveal to us the amazing truth that is in your word. Psalm 19, verses 7 through 9 says, "The law of the Lord is perfect, refreshing the soul. The statutes of the Lord are trustworthy, making wise the simple. The precepts of the Lord are right, giving joy to the heart. The commands of the Lord are radiant, giving light to the eyes." Your word is indeed perfect, Father. May it refresh our souls daily. May your word be a lamp to our feet, dear Lord, clearly marking out the way of the Lord from the ways of the world. The Bible in Deuteronomy 6, verses 5 through 9,
It says, and you must love the Lord your God with all your heart, all your soul, and all your strength. And you must commit yourselves wholeheartedly to these commands that I am giving you today. Repeat them again and again to your children. Talk about them when you are at home and when you are on the road, when you are going to bed and when you are getting up. Tie them to your hands and wear them on your forehead as reminders. Write them on the doorposts of your house and on your gates. When it comes to your precious word, dear God, help us to realize how important it is to us in this life. Father, let there be a deep yearning and a strong hunger for your word in our lives. May your word be repeated over and over again in our homes. I pray that your word, Lord Jesus, would so greatly impact our lives on a daily basis that we would be transformed when it comes to our character, our speech, and even our mindset. In this day and age, Lord, we need to know the truth. We need you, God. We need your word, because nothing else clearly separates holiness from evil better than your word. In this world that is full of deception and idolatry, help us to keep your word diligently so that all our ways are directed by you. Father, help us to keep your commands. Let us not be hypocritical and claim to be Christians, yet refuse to practice your word. Holy Spirit, I pray that you would push me to meditate on God's word. Help me to make it a practice, to make it a routine to read the Bible, and to spend quality time in the word of God. We know, Lord, that there is a need in our lives to get to know the word of God, because it will change us. It will build our character, and it will mold us into vessels that God can use. Your word is powerful, and I believe that it will cut through every evil, carnal, and selfish thought within us. May your holy word, the word that has withstood the test of time, may it cleanse us. May it wash us. May it renew our mindset and build our faith. Father, we bless your name and we praise you, King Jesus. Thank you for hearing this prayer. It's in the name of Jesus Christ that we pray. Amen.

0: You're spinning. 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
1: I know you're not blaming me. Nah.
0: At least it's not my money spent.
1: Yeah, because I made our money.
0: You can call somebody.
1: You see me trying to get a signal.
0: Oh gosh, well, you could ask for a ride or something.
2: Who you gonna ask? Who? I could get a ride, please.
3: Only one ride, though. Come now, man. 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

0: love.
1: Everything you're going through is preparing you for what you ask God for. You just got to quit tripping while you're in the process, because the process is necessary. You may not see it now, but when he gets you on the other side of it, you're going to see exactly why it went that way. And you're going to be okay with it. But quit.

0: You're spinning. 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
1: I know you're not blaming me. Nah.
0: At least it's not my money spent.
1: Yeah, because I made our money.
0: You can call somebody.
1: You see me trying to get a signal.
0: Oh gosh, well, you could ask for a ride or something.
2: Who you gonna ask? Who? I could get a ride, please.
3: Only one ride, though. Come now, man. Are you gonna?

0: Vibes.
1: Are you ready to embark on a journey like no other? Dive into the pages of My Gears of Ongoing Desires, a captivating tale that will ignite your imagination and stir your soul. Experience the thrill of adventure, the depth of emotion, and the power of desire. This paperback is not just a book. It's an escape, a passion, a world waiting to be discovered. Get your copy of My Gears of Ongoing Desires today.

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in, but a nigga nothing but a thong on. And she like to fit my money real, real, real long. Yeah, you can call my phone, let the see what's going on, yeah.

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1: Are you ready to embark on a journey like no other? 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Let your desires take flight.

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You have become complacent, sitting down and allowing the other nations to run away with everything. You have become a bunch of consumers. You are creators. Rise up, mighty people, and accomplish what you will. With that confidence, you're twice defeated in the race of life.

0: DJ Polo. Akothe, how are you? The last time we were together, we were in Dubai, but you didn't know me. Now you have paid to see me. How are you guys? Kenya, how dare you? Fireworks for 10 minutes. Who do you think you are? The first time we ever had fireworks in Ombokolo, it ended up in a disaster. They made people pay to come and watch fireworks, yet even from home you could see. The stadium was packed. The MC came, ladies and gentlemen, 10 seconds to go. For the first time in Ombokolo, you're going to see fireworks. 10, 9, 8, 7, 6, 5, 4, 3, 2, 1. The guy went back to the organizers. What is the problem? So, buy for us some time. How much time? 5 minutes. Ladies and gentlemen, the fireworks this time are going to work. We are going to count down from 300. We celebrated New Year at 6 a.m. People could not leave because they had paid their money. I will not go. This thing has to work. It has. 6 a.m., it's during the day. They just had pwah, pwah, pwah. They said, I assume they were on Ombokolo. Ha! I watched a movie. The woman was in distress. She called 911 in the US and they came in a couple of minutes. These white people. Try to call police, Uganda police. Welcome to the Uganda Police Force. For English, press 1. For Luganda, press 2. For another language, press 3. English, 1. If you want to report a robbery, press 1. If you want to report theft, press 2. If they are killing you, rest in peace.
1: See, it's a robbery, press 1. Poo.
0: If the thieves are more than one, press 1. If they are less, press 2.
1: They are 5, more than 1. Do-do-do.
0: Do-do-do.
1: You're like, huh? You call again, 999.
0: If you are still calling as the previous caller, press 1. If you are a new caller, press 2.
1: You're like, I'm the previous caller.
0: If the thieves are still there, press 1. If they're...
1: Finally, you end up going through the operator.
0: Hello, 999, how can we help you?
2: I think I am being attacked.
0: Can you please speak loudly?
2: I cannot because they will hear me.
0: So what is the problem?
2: I think there are thieves here.
0: You think, eh?
2: Yeah.
0: Find out.
2: I don't know whether they are armed or not.
0: Ah, so you want us to come there when you are not sure whether they are armed or not? What if they kill us? I'm like, you are the police.
1: Ombokolo.
0: By the way, work very, very. I love this woman for her confidence. You should put your hands together. This is a gem you have in Kenya.
1: Akothe has made us see things for free, study biology for free. She just got...

The confidence level of this woman is too high. Hey! And she does not give a damn. She doesn't care. That's the beauty. When you work hard and you have money, nobody cares what you do. But these daughters of Zinja troopers who are always begging for transport money. Work hard so that you don't have to introduce yourself. When they see you from afar, they just say, Mr. So-and-so. Work very hard so that you don't have to introduce yourself. Work hard so that your pastor does not take advantage of you by casting demons in you. Have you ever seen rich people fall down when the pastor says, "Hey, it's only you. Pastor, I receive. You are receiving what? It's only the poor people who fall. The rich people, the bouncers and the cameramen don't. I had the privilege, the first daughter, the daughter of our president. You know our president. The daughter of our president opened the church. She's born again. I went to her church. My God, rich people, they pray with class. Their prayers are so... I think that's why God hears them. And the songs. And they start, "Lord Jesus, I want to thank you. Thank you for the deliverance. You have been there for me, my family, and my friends. I pray. God, thank you so much." Very nice. Go to our churches. Our churches, usually, their names are a sentence. St. Patrick's Church of Ministries with Deliverance of Healing Satan and his angels so that you don't die. In Jesus' name we pray. Ministries. They also start very well. "Jesus, your love is too much, oh, too much." Before you know it, Father! Father! Tell them, say, "I don't hear." Why? Take your time. Don't rush God. You are rushing God for what? You start speaking a language even him doesn't understand. And God is there checking his manual.

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I still help pay for the wigs, and I help with the lease. You know I ain't never been cheap. 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